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1: This is another new song. We just shot a video here. I need to leave for this song. It's called All of Me.

0: of that.
1: There it is.
0: Sounds good. What's that new song about, Scott?
2: Yeah, that was just something we threw together here at
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